0: else at this bar, alone, minding my own business, having a drink or two. Guess who walks in?
1: George?
0: That's right. He was with this girl. She was slick and gorgeous. I'm guessing it was their place of rendezvous. And suddenly...

0: 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I can smell his cologne when he walked back and forth. His girl called him
1: bored,
0: cause I think she's bored.
2: She was curious, just a bit too serious.
0: I think he's really cute, but then again,

0: Solusi Pro 2 FM, teman terbaik kamu. Teman terbaik kamu.
1: And you know who I want to thank? I want to thank me. For believing in me.